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1: 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I always just hoped that I'd meet some nice, friendly girl. Like the look of her. Hope the look of me didn't make her physically sick. Then pop the question and settle down and be happy. Work for my parents. Well, apart from the divorce and all that.